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0: Now, Charlotte Cardin, 99 Nights on the Bulkley Valley and Lakes biggest variety, the Moose. I'm Nick. So if you want to buy some fresh local produce, then you have to check out the Bulkley Valley Farmers Market. It's going to be happening tomorrow morning at the intersection of Highway 16 and Main Street in Smithers. And the food you get from a farmers market is just so fresh. And if you don't believe me, go to their website, bvfm.ca, and look at the carrots on the homepage. They're so bright and orange, you want to grab one of them and start eating it. And you can just picture how crunchy and crispy it is and how delicious it tastes. And if raw carrots aren't your jam, you can always roast them. You know, you can do 50,000 things with some great carrots.
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0: That was Spandau Ballet. True. On the Bulkley Valley and Lake's biggest variety, the Moose. I'm Nick. So, we might be getting some rain tonight. What is your go-to rainy day activity or rainy night activity? Let me know on the Moose BVLD Facebook page. Faye says, walk, rain or shine. You know, I love walking in the rain. It's a lot of fun, and it's kind of refreshing feeling those cool raindrops just fall on your body. The thing is, there's a difference between walking in the rain and walking during a thunderstorm. Like, that is a no-go for me. And, well, they say when thunder roars, go indoors. And that's good advice because, like, if you're walking and then you hear the and then you see lightning strikes. And even though they put on a great show, you don't want them to hit you.
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0: That was Ed Sheeran, Shivers on the Moose. I'm Nick. That's it for me. Thank you so, so much for hanging out. Have a great rest of your Friday and have a spectacular weekend. I will see you on Monday.
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1: I'm Zach Barrowcleff. The Help Wanted sign is out at BC Hydro as they're looking for skilled workers for its multi-billion dollar North Coast Transmission Line project stretching from Prince George to Terrace. Three open houses were held in Prince George, Vanderhoof, and Fraser Lake this week by the company as construction on Phase 1 is set to begin this summer. Spokesperson Mike Kellett explains how many people they'll need to get this to the finish line.
2: In terms of numbers, at peak construction, we'd be looking at roughly 1,400 to 1,600 labor force. We'll be looking for all manner of skilled force, including construction, project management.
1: The 450-kilometer electrical infrastructure project is essentially twinning the existing grid to double capacity. The latest jobs report from Statistics Canada says BC added over 25,000 jobs in May. StatCan says the job gains partially offset BC's loss of about 39,000 positions in February and March. BC added 33,600 full-time jobs last month. BC's unemployment rate was unchanged at 6.8%. Canada added a total of 88,000 jobs in May, while the national unemployment rate ticked down to 6.6%. A psychological first aid certification training program is put on hold as more financial support is needed. Unlimited Worth Wellness Society has already been seeing plenty of verbal support, but founder Mike Skripnik says financial support is needed for instructors and different fees. Each session would cost around $5,000, aiming to have 11 sessions holding 20 to 30 people, which Skripnik said the cost isn't necessarily set in stone.
3: The costs can come down. The way they come down is our pay it forward model. So if we put half the people in the room that are at no cost and half that are full cost, then our sponsorship dollars, instead of $5,000 per event, can be reduced into the threes.
1: He said the hope is to have the program running by the fall, between September and the end of November. Canada is expected to release its action plan this week to transform the spiraling forestry sector. It comes after the release of a final report from a forestry task force. BC Forest Minister Ravi Parmar was at a meeting of federal and provincial ministers in Langford, BC on Thursday. He says he supports the federal government's approach.
4: British Columbia is fully committed to working with the federal government. We want to ensure that we get our fair share of federal dollars to be able to help transform our sector.
1: The task force report says the sector is being hit by U.S. tariffs, global market shifts, and the impacts of climate change. But it says the biggest barriers to competitiveness are restrictive provincial policies. Get daily and weekly news alerts directly to your inbox by signing up at MyBulkleyLakesNow.com.
0: The Moose promises the Bulkley Valley and Lake's biggest variety. The Moose. Variety of epic proportions. The Bulkley Valley and Lake's biggest variety is on the Moose.

0: The biggest variety from Burns Lake to Houston. The Bulkley Valley and Lake's biggest variety is on the Moose.
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Just put your paws up, 'cause you were born this way.

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The Moose promises the Buckley Valley and Lakes biggest variety. The Moose. Variety of epic proportions. The Multi Valley and Lakes biggest variety is on the Moose.

0: The biggest variety from Burns Lake to Houston and all the puddles in between. The Bulkley Valley and Lake's biggest variety is on the Moose.
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0: All right.

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The Moose. Variety of epic proportions. The Multi Valley and Lake's biggest variety is on the Moose.

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1: Good morning, I'm Zach Barrelclef. The Help Wanted sign is out at BC Hydro as they're looking for skilled workers for its multi-billion dollar North Coast Transmission Line project stretching from Prince George to Terrace. Three open houses were held in Prince George, Vanderhoof, and Fraser Lake this week by the company as construction on Phase 1 is set to begin this summer. Spokesperson Mike Kellett explains how many people they'll need to get this to the finish line.
2: In terms of numbers, at peak construction, we'd be looking at roughly 1,400 to 1,600 labor force. We'll be looking for all manner of skilled force, including construction, project management.
1: The 450-kilometer electrical infrastructure project is essentially twinning the existing grid to double capacity. The latest jobs report from Statistics Canada says BC added over 25,000 jobs in May. Vista Radio's Emily Joveski has more.
3: StatCan says the job gains partially offset BC's loss of about 39,000 positions in February and March. BC added 33,600 full-time jobs last month. BC's unemployment rate was unchanged at 6.8%. Canada added a total of 88,000 jobs in May, while the national unemployment rate ticked down to 6.6%. Emily Joveski, Vista News, Victoria.
1: Environment Canada's summer outlook is signaling a warmer-than-normal forecast for BC. Meteorologist Jennifer Smith says BC is among the provinces with a higher probability of above-normal temperatures.
4: Generally speaking, we can see that warmer-than-normal temperatures are expected over Western Canada as a whole.
1: Smith said summer precipitation is highly variable, and it's still difficult to say how dry it'll be across much of Canada this summer. Canada is expected to release its action plan this week to transform the spiraling forestry sector. It comes after the release of a final report from a forestry task force. BC Forest Minister Ravi Parmar was at a meeting of federal and provincial ministers in Langford, BC on Thursday. He says he supports the federal government's approach.
5: British Columbia is fully committed to working with the federal government. We want to ensure that we get our fair share of federal dollars to be able to help transform our sector.
1: A task force report says the sector is being hit by U.S. tariffs, global market shifts, and the impacts of climate change. But it said the biggest barriers to competitiveness are restrictive provincial policies. And in sports, the Broken Bow Blazers and the Prince George River Kings won their opening games at the 8-team Indigenous Sports Circuit qualifier in Kamloops yesterday. The Blazers had a big third inning to erase a 6-1 deficit, taking a 7-6 lead and hanging in to beat the CR Legends from Portland, Oregon. The Prince George River Kings had an 8-0 win over the West Bank Cardinals. And in the MLB, Prince George's Jared Young and the New York Mets took a 5-0 victory over the San Diego Padres yesterday. Young went 2-4 at bat, putting up a home run in the process. The 30-year-old Young is batting a .313 this season, going 15-48 in 20 games. Get daily and weekly news alerts directly to your inbox by signing up at MyBulkleyLakesNow.com.
0: The Moose. 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
6: It's when the team is high. It's when the team is high. Everybody wants to rule the world.
0: The Moose.
6: I'm not listening when you say.
0: The Moose. The Bulkley Valley and Lake's biggest variety now.

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1: Good morning, I'm Zach Barrowclough. The Help Wanted sign is out at BC Hydro as they're looking for skilled workers for its multi-billion dollar North Coast Transmission Line project stretching from Prince George to Terrace. Three open houses were held in Prince George, Vanderhoof, and Fraser Lake this week by the company as construction on Phase 1 is set to begin this summer. Spokesperson Mike Kellett explains how many people they'll need to get this to the finish line.
2: In terms of numbers, at peak construction, we'd be looking at roughly 1,400 to 1,600 labor force. We'll be looking for all manner of skilled force, including construction, project management.
1: The 450-kilometer electrical infrastructure project is essentially twinning the existing grid to double capacity. The latest jobs report from Statistics Canada says BC added over 25,000 jobs in May. Vista Radio's Emily Joveski has more.
3: StatCan says the job gains partially offset BC's loss of about 39,000 positions in February and March. BC added 33,600 full-time jobs last month. BC's unemployment rate was unchanged at 6.8%. Canada added a total of 88,000 jobs in May, while the national unemployment rate ticked down to 6.6%. Emily Joveski, Vista News, Victoria.
1: Environment Canada's summer outlook is signaling a warmer-than-normal forecast for BC. Meteorologist Jennifer Smith says BC is among the provinces with a higher probability of above-normal temperatures.
4: Generally speaking, we can see that warmer-than-normal temperatures are expected over Western Canada as a whole.
1: Smith said summer precipitation is highly variable, and it's still difficult to say how dry it'll be across much of Canada this summer. Canada is expected to release its action plan this week to transform the spiraling forestry sector. It comes after the release of a final report from a forestry task force. BC Forest Minister Ravi Parmar was at a meeting of federal and provincial ministers in Langford, BC on Thursday. He says he supports the federal government's approach.
5: British Columbia is fully committed to working with the federal government. We want to ensure that we get our fair share of federal dollars to be able to help transform our sector.
1: A task force report says the sector is being hit by U.S. tariffs, global market shifts, and the impacts of climate change. But it said the biggest barriers to competitiveness are restrictive provincial policies. And in sports, the Broken Bow Blazers and the Prince George River Kings won their opening games at the 8-team Indigenous Sports Circuit qualifier in Kamloops yesterday. The Blazers had a big third inning to erase a 6-1 deficit, taking a 7-6 lead and hanging in to beat the CR Legends from Portland, Oregon. The Prince George River Kings had an 8-0 win over the West Bank Cardinals. And in the MLB, Prince George's Jared Young and the New York Mets took a 5-0 victory over the San Diego Padres yesterday. Young went 2-4 at bat, putting up a home run in the process. The 30-year-old Young is batting a .313 this season, going 15-48 in 20 games. Get daily and weekly news alerts directly to your inbox by signing up at MyBulkleyLakesNow.com.
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0: 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Neither do we. The Bulkley Valley and Lake's biggest variety is on the Moose.
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0: just love one kind of music? Neither do we. The Bulkley Valley and Lakes' biggest variety is on the Moose.
1: 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Let's take a moment to talk about wildlife collision prevention. 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
1: Good afternoon, I'm Zach Barrowcliffe. Community members in Prince George will be able to get moving in support of those with kidney disease tomorrow. The Kidney Walk will be at Clay de Lait Today Memorial Park, growing advocacy and raising money for those affected by kidney disease. According to the Kidney Foundation, every dollar that's raised powers programs and services for around 4 million people living with kidney disease.

0: We're currently planning to start that work in 2027, so next year.
1: At its peak, the project will create 1,400 to 1,600 jobs. Federal forecasters are expecting a hotter, drier summer across much of Western Canada. Environment Canada's summer outlook says BC is likely to see above normal temperatures, particularly in the southern and central regions. Research scientist Nathan Gillette says a brewing El Nino off the west coast could be one of the strongest on record, but he says it's not likely to impact BC summer temperatures.
2: That there may be some influence of El Nino, which would contribute to warm anomalies in coastal BC this summer. That is not a very big influence.
1: He says it's likely to ramp up later this year, possibly leading to a warmer winter. The federal government is expected to soon release its action plan to transform Canada's forestry sector. Corey Hogan, Parliamentary Secretary to the Federal Energy and Natural Resources, was at a meeting of provincial and territorial ministers in Langford, BC Thursday. He confirmed the action plan is coming this week.
3: You will see it imminently. What imminently means, days, not weeks.
1: The action plan follows the release this week of a final report from a federal forestry task force. It said the most significant barriers to competitiveness in the sector come from provincial policies rather than global market shifts. And in sports, the Broken Bow Blazers and the Prince George River Kings won their opening games at the 8-team Indigenous Sports Circuit qualifier in Kamloops yesterday. The Blazers had a big third inning to erase a 6-1 deficit, taking a 7-6 lead and hanging in to beat the CR Legends from Portland, Oregon. Prince George River Kings had an 8-0 win over the West Bank Cardinals. And in the MLB, Prince George's Jared Young and the New York Mets took a 5-0 victory over the San Diego Padres yesterday. Young went 2-4 at bat, putting up a home run in the process. The 30-year-old Young is batting a .313 this season, going 15-48 in 20 games. Get daily and weekly news alerts directly to your inbox by signing up at mybulkleylakesnow.com.
4: The Moose promises the Bulkley Valley and Lake's biggest variety. The Moose. Variety of epic proportions. The Bulkley Valley and Lake's biggest variety is on the Moose.

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0: 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The Bulkley Valley and Lake's biggest variety is on the Moose.
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1: I'm Zach Barrowclough. The Help Wanted sign is out at BC Hydro as they're looking for skilled workers for its multi-billion dollar North Coast Transmission Line project stretching from Prince George to Terrace. Three open houses were held in Prince George, Vanderhoof, and Fraser Lake this week by the company as construction on Phase 1 is set to begin this summer. Spokesperson Mike Kellett explains how many people they'll need to get this to the finish line.
2: In terms of numbers, at peak construction, we'd be looking at roughly 1,400 to 1,600 labor force. We'll be looking for all manner of skilled force, including construction, project management.
1: The 450-kilometer electrical infrastructure project is essentially twinning the existing grid to double capacity. The latest jobs report from Statistics Canada says BC added over 25,000 jobs in May. Vista Radio's Emily Joveski has more.
3: StatCan says the job gains partially offset BC's loss of about 39,000 positions in February and March. BC added 33,600 full-time jobs last month. BC's unemployment rate was unchanged at 6.8%. Canada added a total of 88,000 jobs in May, while the national unemployment rate ticked down to 6.6%. Emily Joveski, Vista News, Victoria.
1: Environment Canada's summer outlook is signaling a warmer-than-normal forecast for BC. Meteorologist Jennifer Smith says BC is among the provinces with a higher probability of above-normal temperatures.
4: Generally speaking, we can see that warmer-than-normal temperatures are expected over Western Canada as a whole.
1: Smith said summer precipitation is highly variable, and it's still difficult to say how dry it'll be across much of Canada this summer. Canada is expected to release its action plan this week to transform the spiraling forestry sector. It comes after the release of a final report from a forestry task force. BC Forest Minister Ravi Parmar was at a meeting of federal and provincial ministers in Langford, BC on Thursday. He says he supports the federal government's approach.
5: British Columbia is fully committed to working with the federal government. We want to ensure that we get our fair share of federal dollars to be able to help transform our sector.
1: A task force report says the sector is being hit by U.S. tariffs, global market shifts, and the impacts of climate change. But it said the biggest barriers to competitiveness are restrictive provincial policies. Get daily and weekly news alerts directly to your inbox by signing up at MyBulkleyLakesNow.com.
0: The Moose. This is the Bulkley Valley and Lakes' biggest variety.

0: hope you're enjoying the playlist. You can blame Colleen for bringing back the debate on whether or not a flip-flop is a sandal or a slide a flip-flop. All this footwear discussion that we had a couple weeks back. And we're getting conflicting angles. Go for it.
1: Now, are you talking flip-flops like as in a thong, like where it goes in between the toes, like...
0: Yes.
1: Like that, or... Well, I think both sandals and thongs are considered a flip-flop because that's the sound they make when they hit your heel.
0: So you see, a lot of people said the same thing. It's all about the sound. The sandal provides the sound of the slapping. It's a flip-flop and vice versa.
1: I mean, they're both flip-flops, in my opinion, because they both make that sound. It's just, do you want to be, you know, regular and just normal with the sandal going over all the toes, or do you want to be sexy and wear the thong and go between the toes like a thong?
0: Okay, now here's the next side of this one. Do you actually like the sound that comes off of feet from a flip-flop? The sound.
1: I mean, I've heard worse things, and at least you know someone's not able to sneak up on you.
0: This is true. See that? I was thinking instantly, that's the sound of summer right there. But you're right. It's a security sound.
1: I mean, if you want to go security, yeah, that's... Because at least you know, like, if you're at the beach or something and you hear flip, flip, flip coming up behind you, you know, like, protect the sandcastle. You know, you gotta be prepared.
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0: a really nice email from Colleen. And please send those emails, even if they're not nice. I get it. Maybe you like to complain. That's cool. The Kenny Jones Show, VistaRadio.ca. Colleen messaged to say that they had a big discussion in the office about whether or not a flip-flop is a sandal or if it's its own thing. And we discussed that on the show, April, beginning of April, as we were heading into the spring. But she said the debate got pretty heated because, you know, one half of the room was like, flip-flops, call them what you want, sandals, flip-flops, whatever. They are not appropriate for work. And then there was a bunch of other people like, relax, calm down. But thank you very much for the email. I just thought it was really nice. Something we talked about like weeks and weeks and weeks ago comes back. And like I said, email anytime, the Kenny Jones Show at VistaRadio.ca. But you got some thoughts about flip-flops being sandals and vice versa and slides and all this stuff.
1: What about Crocs?
0: You know what? That came a couple messages about Crocs as well. Are Crocs considered sandals? They're definitely not flip-flops. But I would say Crocs are in the sandal family.
1: Most definitely on that one.
0: Right on. Thanks for the call. Should we crack this debate open again? Why not? Great weather. Do you consider flip-flop sandals? I think I do. I'm going to say it again. The sandal is the universe that the flip-flop lives in, so that makes it a sandal. I'm confusing myself. We got to put slides in the equation as well.
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0: All right. I feel like you and I are friends. I feel like I could ask you for some genuine advice, and you'd give me a real honest answer. We need cheesy music because we have to talk about gas prices. I was chatting with Brian here on the old text machine. We were complaining together, commiserating, if you will, on gas prices. And I know we have a rule around here. We're not going to talk about gas prices because it's a bummer. But it made me... These gas prices. The other day, my wife and I, we were at a certain store that has hot dogs. Delightful hot dogs. And there was one of those scooters there. You know, those e-scooters. And I said, E, I want one. And she said, well, honey, if there's ever a time to have an e-scooter, it's probably now. And I sat there for a second. I said, should we just do this thing? Should we just... It's pretty pricey. But not out of range pricey. And I said, I think I should do it. I should go with the e-scooter. And I sat for a second. I hummed and hawed. And I went, you know what? When life gives you tough questions, you contemplate with a cheap hot dog. So that's what I did. Did a quick lap for the samples. Got the hot dog. Sat down. And decided against the e-scooter. And I still don't know why I decided against the e-scooter. They look like so much fun. They look like so much fun. So here's my ask of you, my good friend. Your advice. Forget the gas prices. Just purely on the level of fun. Do you think that I would use the e-scooter enough to get what I paid out of it? Or would it be one of those things that you buy... You use two times, and then it collects dust. That's what I'm afraid of. I'm afraid that I buy this thing, and the fun wears off really, really quickly. So that's where I ask for your advice. What do you think? Does the fun wear out? You know me. I have a short attention span. But will the fun wear out quickly? Help me out here. Looking for advice.
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0: Looking for honest to goodness advice today on the show. How's it going? It's Kenny. Please hit us up. The Kenny Jones Show, VistaRadio.ca. E-scooters. I want one. Brandy, what do you think?
1: I think that you should just rent one for a while.
0: So I did do the Evo. I rented one just to mess around, and that's where I was like, oh my God, it was so much fun. It was so much fun.
1: Right?
0: But that, like, in an hour, I didn't get bored of it in an hour, but if it's there all the time, would I be bored of it?
1: Yeah, well, rent one every day for a week and see how you feel.
0: Look at you with the logic. You sound a lot like my wife.
1: All right, well, have a great day. Good luck with your choice.
0: Hey, thank you so much for helping out. I appreciate the advice.
1: Excellent. Bye-bye.
0: So this is all based on gas prices. And I don't know who likes talking about gas prices, but honestly, my wife and I were shopping, and we see the e-scooter, and I think, I've always wanted one. Why not? But then she said, hey, you know, if you think you'd use it, use it. But I feel like you'll get bored of it right quick, and it'll just collect dust. So I'm throwing it out to you for some advice. Thoughts? The Kenny Jones Show, VistaRadio.ca.
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1: I'm Zach Barrowclough. The Help Wanted sign is out at BC Hydro as they're looking for skilled workers for its multi-billion dollar North Coast Transmission Line project stretching from Prince George to Terrace. Three open houses were held in Prince George, Vanderhoof, and Fraser Lake this week by the company as construction on Phase 1 is set to begin this summer. Spokesperson Mike Kellett explains how many people they'll need to get this to the finish line.
2: In terms of numbers, at peak construction, we'd be looking at roughly 1,400 to 1,600 labor force. We'll be looking for all manner of skilled force, including construction, project management.
1: The 450-kilometer electrical infrastructure project is essentially twinning the existing grid to double capacity. The latest jobs report from Statistics Canada says BC added over 25,000 jobs in May. Vista Radio's Emily Joveski has more.
3: StatCan says the job gains partially offset BC's loss of about 39,000 positions in February and March. BC added 33,600 full-time jobs last month. BC's unemployment rate was unchanged at 6.8%. Canada added a total of 88,000 jobs in May, while the national unemployment rate ticked down to 6.6%. Emily Joveski, Vista News, Victoria.
1: Environment Canada's summer outlook is signaling a warmer-than-normal forecast for BC. Meteorologist Jennifer Smith says BC is among the provinces with a higher probability of above-normal temperatures.
4: Generally speaking, we can see that warmer-than-normal temperatures are expected over Western Canada as a whole.
1: Smith said summer precipitation is highly variable, and it's still difficult to say how dry it'll be across much of Canada this summer. Canada is expected to release its action plan this week to transform the spiraling forestry sector. It comes after the release of a final report from a forestry task force. BC Forest Minister Ravi Parmar was at a meeting of federal and provincial ministers in Langford, BC on Thursday. He says he supports the federal government's approach.
5: British Columbia is fully committed to working with the federal government. We want to ensure that we get our fair share of federal dollars to be able to help transform our sector.
1: A task force report says the sector is being hit by U.S. tariffs, global market shifts, and the impacts of climate change. But it said the biggest barriers to competitiveness are restrictive provincial policies. Get daily and weekly news alerts directly to your inbox by signing up at MyBulkleyLakesNow.com.
0: The Moose promises the Bulkley Valley and Lake's biggest variety.

0: hope you're enjoying the playlist. You can blame Colleen for bringing back the debate on whether or not a flip-flop is a sandal or a slide a flip-flop. All this footwear discussion that we had a couple weeks back. And we're getting conflicting angles. Go for it.
1: Now, are you talking flip-flops like as in a thong, like where it goes in between the toes, like
0: yes,
1: like that? Or when I think both sandals and thongs are considered a flip-flop because that's the sound they make when they hit your heel.
0: So you see, a lot of people said the same thing. It's all about the sound. The sandal provides the sound of the slapping. It's a flip-flop and vice versa.
1: I mean, they're both flip-flops, in my opinion, because they both make that sound. It's just, do you want to be, you know, regular and just normal with the sandal going over all the toes? Or do you want to be sexy and wear the thong and go between the toes like a thong?
0: Okay, now here's the next side of this one. Do you actually like the sound that comes off of feet from a flip-flop? The sound.
1: I mean, I've heard worse things, and at least you know someone's not able to sneak up on you.
0: This is true. See that? I was thinking instantly, that's the sound of summer right there. But you're right. It's a security sound.
1: I mean, if you want to go security, yeah, that's... Because at least you know, like, if you're at the beach or something, and you hear flip, flip, flip coming up behind you, you know, like, protect the sandcastle. You know, you gotta be prepared.
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0: a really nice email from Colleen. And please send those emails, even if they're not nice. I get it. Maybe you like to complain. That's cool. The Kenny Jones Show, visceradio.ca. Colleen messaged to say that they had a big discussion in the office about whether or not a flip-flop is a sandal or if it's its own thing. And we discussed that on the show, April, beginning of April, as we were heading into the spring. But she said the debate got pretty heated because, you know, one half of the room was like, flip-flops, call them what you want, sandals, flip-flops, whatever. They are not appropriate for work. And then there was a bunch of other people like, relax, calm down. But thank you very much for the email. I just thought it was really nice. Something we talked about like weeks and weeks and weeks ago comes back. And like I said, email anytime, the Kenny Jones Show at visceradio.ca. But you got some thoughts about flip-flops being sandals and vice versa and slides and all this stuff.
1: What about Crocs?
0: You know what? That came a couple messages about Crocs as well. Are Crocs considered sandals? They're definitely not flip-flops. But I would say Crocs are in the sandal family.
1: Most definitely on that one.
0: Right on. Thanks for the call. Should we crack this debate open again? Why not? Great weather. Do you consider flip-flop sandals? I think I do. I'm going to say it again. The sandal is the universe that the flip-flop lives in, so that makes it a sandal. I'm confusing myself. We got to put slides in the equation as well.
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